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0: 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Alex Warren.
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0: Ordinary.
2: They say the holy water's watered down, and this town's lost its faith. 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I take one look at you, you're taking me up.

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0: Let's go!
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0: Hey, this is Steven Tyler from Aerosmith.
1: Aerosmith. Dana Clube. Tá bom demais.
0: I could speak just to hear.

0: Fergie.
1: And this is Apple the App.
0: And we're the Black Eyed Peas.
2: Don't lie.
3: No, no, no, no, baby. 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
0: Look me.
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